0: He's a songwriter who paints entire worlds in his lyrics. Charles Wesley Godwin is here.
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2: What's your favorite microphone to use? You were talking about recording.
3: I have a Neumann. I think it's an M42. That's what I travel around with for when I'm recording vocals.
2: Neumann's my favorite. I love that. Have you ever written a song that really surprised you by the time you were done with it?
3: Yeah. Cranes of Potter is a story song I wrote for How the Mighty Fall, my second album. That was one where I just started that song. I was sitting at a cafe in Columbiana, Ohio. I was playing a brewery that night in that town. And I started on the notebook and just had no idea where it was going to end until it ended. You know, like I didn't have the story in my head already. I just kind of took it as it came.
2: Yeah, you're a storyteller first and foremost, aren't you?
3: I enjoy that part. Like, you know, some of the songs in the last few years have been a little bit more personal and not so storytelling, but a lot in the first two albums were, and I really do enjoy that. I like history, so I like incorporating that into the songs.
2: I love that, and there's a lot of faith in your songs too, right?
3: Yes, yeah.
2: What makes them so personal for you? When you write a song, you're saying that has come out more personal. What is that?
3: Well, my last two albums, the last one was about family, and this one was about my faith. So that there wasn't so much like character story songs, you know, people I'm making up and things like that. There wasn't as much of that in the last two albums.
2: And you're from West Virginia?
3: Yes, ma'am.
2: Do you ever feel a responsibility to represent, or are you just going out there and talking to the world is who you are?
3: I don't know. I do try to be a positive in how people view the state. Because watching me at a show or listening to my music might be some people's first and maybe their only impression of West Virginia if they've never gone or you know, watched our sports teams or listened to any other artists from there. So I do understand that I might be people's first impression of the state. So I do try to take that pretty serious and have it be a positive impression.
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sometime. I just gotta call him. I text him, get him on. Y'all been asking for it. We'll make it happen. It's Chase Matthew with Holding It Down.

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2: When you look back at when you first started in music all the way till now, what's one of the biggest lessons that you've learned throughout the whole process and growing?
3: I've learned a lot. One thing, you know, never get too hung up over one night. You know, that's a big one. When you're coming up, it's a really hard business. And when you're a nobody, it could be so easy to let a bad night defeat you.
2: Mm-hmm.
3: So one thing, you really got to have that thick skin to just like let a bad night go and try to make the next one a good one. You know, there's a lot of that in my first 6 years. And there's been plenty of them in the last six as well. So that was an important one. Good people, you know, your management, your booking, your label, your publishing, those are like family members.
2: Mm-hmm.
3: It really is. You get very close to them. You work with them for, you know, a long time. It's similar to choosing like a marriage with somebody. You know, you don't want to be getting married and getting divorced every couple years.
2: No,
3: you want to try to make good choices with that. I've seen a lot of careers go awry by making bad decisions in that department, because, you know, every artist, we all, for the most part, there's a few of them that I've known over the years that actually were really good managers and bosses and things like that, but that's more rare.
2: Mm-hmm.
3: Most of us get into it because of, you know, just the passion we have for the music, and never thought about when it actually works out, how you have to, there's so much more than that comes along with it. There's people that make their living and things like that from it, and you need help when it comes to all that, because that's not really what is most of our strong suits.
2: Mm-hmm.
3: Is the business side of it and things like that, managing. So those are a couple of things that, you know, I've learned and been fortunate enough for the most part to make pretty really good decisions on over the years.
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It's

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2: Talk to me about Christian Name for a minute.
3: Yeah. Christian Name, the common theme in this album is about faith. In particular, you know, I'm trying to point to God and let people know that God has been a very positive, great thing in my life, and a healer in particular. So that's kind of the theme of the album. It's probably the hardest album I've made. It took me the longest. It was the hardest. Took the longest to record. I'm so proud of how it turned out.
2: The album doesn't really feel like it's preaching. It's just more like an offering of what people can think about. Have you always had faith, or was there a moment?
3: I've always had faith.
2: Okay.
3: Yeah, I've always had faith. In particular, the last 2.5 years, though, it's really become like the front of the line thing in my life. Mm-hmm. And yeah, I'm definitely not trying to. I am not a preacher. I'm not an expert. Writing these songs made me feel better. It's my way of and music's, and not just with this album, with all of them, it's always been my way of like getting things out. Mm-hmm. And I wanted to make this project to glorify God and say it in my way and to have it be a positive. So that's really what it is. These songs made me feel better making them and singing them. They helped me. So that's all. And then if other people take, you know, a positive from that, or if it has a positive effect on them, that's great. But yeah, I'm definitely not telling people how to live their lives. I'm just speaking for myself how important my faith has been.
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0: A voice that carries the weight of the hills he grew up in. 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
3: 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Just the other night, we did a release show in Morgantown, in my hometown. Nice. It's a different business now. It's called the Tipsy Tees, but it's the same building. It's the same room where I played hundreds of times when it was called Schmidt Saloon. But anyways, after the show, it's small enough, I was able to see everybody. And there's a kid that came up to me and said, you know, my music saved his life. And he brought his mom to that show and she was crying, which, and I was a young kid, so I think I understood what he was saying there, which is crazy, you know, that there's young people that feel that way. I made sure to stress to him that life is a lot longer than he may think it is, you know what I mean? Yeah. So whatever a kid is going through, you know, there's a lot more life left to go. But anyway, so it gets as serious, you know, it doesn't get any more heavy than that. And that's not the only time I've heard things like that. And then plenty of weddings and couples, you know, where my music's kind of been a soundtrack to their relationship or something like that. So that's, I love hearing that stuff.
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sworn I saw the other day on social media a video of Train, like Pat Monahan, in a studio with Keith Urban. I'm going to look that back up. Here's Who Wouldn't Want to Be Me.

0: His storytelling is some of the strongest in country music right now. Charles Wesley Godwin is hanging with us.
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2: All right, Lori McKenna, Stephen Wilson Jr. is one of my favorite guys of all time. I mean, his brain, I'd like to eat it. I know that sounds weird, but just a couple bites and maybe it would change my entire, like, point of view of all of reality. What's it like working with them?
3: Oh, it's great. I mean, the song that I wrote with Lori that's on this album, I put in my pocket for 5 years waiting for her.
2: Really?
3: Yeah, to write with her. So, you know, it's kind of cool when something like that works out. And, you know, Steven's become a good friend of mine over the last couple of years. We both signed on to Big Loud similar times, I think, around 2023, end of 2022. And he's an amazing artist. He's had an incredible life experience, you know. And also, I credit Steven with my immunity health. He changed my life. He turned me on to a supplement in the spring of 2024 that has totally changed my life. I think I've had one cold. I'm knocking on, hopefully there's some wood in there.
2: Are you giving up the info? What is this?
3: I've had one cold in two and a half years now. And prior to Steven turning me on to this thing, I'd been sick for like 3 months straight. And I was like, kind of at my wit's end. Like, I was like, I don't know how I can keep going like this. I was pretty miserable. So he turned me on to this. It's a very generic looking supplement. It's called Wellness Formula.
2: Okay.
3: You can order it on Amazon. They sell it at Kroger in Morgantown. And, yeah, he turned me on to that, and it's just absolutely changed my life. It's nothing crazy as far as vitamins. It's just a few standard things, but then it has all kinds of plant extracts and root extracts, and I don't know which one, but one of those is like magic.
2: Okay, I'm going to look it up.
3: It's completely changed my health.
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0: Country music icon Martina McBride is coming to the State Theater in Easton on Saturday, September 26th. 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
2: Okay, so Luke Combs, Better That Way. Talk to me about that one for a sec.
3: Up until, you know, this album, I've always kind of made my hay on the internet, you know. Never had, and to be self-aware, I don't think I really ever had anything that was fit the radio format too well or was going to do much at radio. And I wrote this song last July with Scooter Caruso and did the voice memo after we'd finished it. And, you know, I was like, this would actually, I think, fit radio. This would be a great radio song. Obviously, Luke has had a lot of success in radio, and, you know, we get along
2: great. Never heard of him.
3: You know, I consider him a friend in the music business, and we have our principles align well, and we're in a similar place in life, so I thought he'd connect with the song, and, yeah, so I just thought I should ask him to be on this with me.
2: Talk to me about working with Wyatt Flores and Hey There, Son.
3: Yeah, I mean, it's a very untraditional feature. You know, it's not, I didn't give Wyatt a lot of time on that song, which is, you know, it's not normal to not give a chorus and all that, but I don't think there could have been a more important feature, though, is for him to come in as a different narrator in the song, as the son at the end. And I thought his voice fit perfect. You know, he's got, Wyatt, I think, is about 11 years younger than me, and his voice, you know, sounds it. He sounds a little bit more youthful than I do, so it just fit perfect.
2: I love that. If somebody is going through grief, loss, simply questioning their faith, what advice would you give to them?
3: I'd say try praying to God in Jesus' name and see what happens. That'd be the best. I'm not going to preach or anything like that, but I would just say give that a try. And, you know, might surprise you.
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14: 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I'll see you in the morning on the Cat.

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2: Is there a venue or a city that's become like a second home to you at this point?
3: That's a great question. There's some places I really love around the country. I really like, somehow it's worked out this way, and this is great, that we've had some off days and on the coast of Southern California over the years between San Diego and Los Angeles. So like in that Encinitas,
2: Laguna,
3: Solana, Beach, Del Mar area.
2: Yeah.
3: And I just really, really enjoy it there. I really do. Like it's a very relaxing place. I really enjoy it. I love running along that shoreline, and same deal up in like San Luis Obispo and Pismo Beach area as well. So there's a couple spots. I really love, Boise, Idaho. Like just have spent some great days there over the years. Been enjoying my time in Montana, and Madison, Indiana is a little hidden gem in the country that, you know, a lot of people don't know about. It's an amazing small little town. So, yeah, there's a few off the top of my head of just some really nice spots. I love the coast of South Carolina, particularly like in between Charleston, Savannah.
2: Okay.
3: Some of those areas just are such a unique place in the world, in my opinion.
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with Bev Rainey, Facebook, Instagram, TikTok, wherever you're doom scrolling, scroll on over to us and check out all your favorite country artists. If you hear an artist on the show, you know you're going to see video there. Here's Justin Moore, Time's Ticking.

0: His music is proof that authenticity still leads the way. 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
2: If somebody were to ask you, who are you? Never heard of you before, and you had 30 seconds to sum yourself up to him, what would you say?
3: I tell them I'm a singer-songwriter. There's a lot of people. I'm kind of in, I'm in a nice sweet spot where I get, things are great, and my career's done incredibly well. We get to play amazing rooms, but I still can go to a store, and you know, I'm not, it doesn't affect my ability to live a generally normal life. So, but there's certain times where, you know, buses will pull up to a hotel or, you know, all kinds of gear at an airport or things like that, where somebody's like, what are you? Like, what do you do? And I just tell them, I'm a singer-songwriter. Mm-hmm. So that's all I say.
2: All right, you ready for a rapid fire round?
3: I'll do my best, yeah.
2: Don't think, just answer.
3: My brain's not rapid firing, that's for sure.
2: Coffee or whiskey?
3: Coffee.
2: Mountains or beach?
3: Mountains first, yeah.
2: Sunrise or sunset?
3: Sunset.
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3: Streaming, because I do most of my listening in the truck.
2: Favorite place to disappear for a day?
3: Seneca Rocks, West Virginia.
2: And one artist that you've been listening to lately that people should definitely check out?
3: Slade Cleaves.
2: I'm going to be looking him up.
3: Yeah, oh yeah. Check him out.
2: Okay.
3: Super cool.
2: If you had a chance to ask one other country artist one question, who's the artist and what's the question?
3: I would have loved the opportunity to have the ability, because I probably could have gotten in a room with him now, and when he was still alive, I had zero chance. But I would love to ask Guy Clark about, he probably has asked it a million times, but he had the ability to write, most people have a prime where they write their best things, and for some reason, whether it's you get comfortable and you're not like, you don't have the same stresses that you had in your younger years, and maybe it takes away from the art, or people just lose the passion or something. Guy Clark didn't have a prime. He was just at his best his entire adult life. With songwriting, I'd love to try to poke his brain about that a little bit, of how you write a song like Dublin Blues when you've been doing this for 30-some years, and you can still come up with a song like that.
2: Charles Wesley Godwin, thank you so much for joining us. It's always good to see you.
3: Yeah, thanks for having me.
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19: 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Next week, it's all about food and concert tickets. I'll see you in the morning on the Cat.
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Country Nights Live, it's Bev Rainey. A big thanks to Charles Wesley Godwin for hanging with us on the show tonight. Absolutely loved getting to know him better. If you missed any of it, we'll play some more of it for you again on Sunday. Here's Lainey Wilson with Phone Keys Wallet.

Good morning, good evening, whatever time of day it is for you. Always happy that you are here. My name's Justin. It is the Overnight Ride. Wedding advice, relationship advice this past week from Shane Proffitt. Strategically placed taxidermy. You can try and put it in the living room. It's going to wind up in the garage. Shane, long live country on the Overnight Ride.

0: should I be shocked? My name's Justin. It is the Overnight Ride. I had to explain to multiple coworkers that this bird does indeed fly. If you've ever seen this bird fly, it is one of the more terrifying things. On the ground, a beautiful bird. In the air, kind of insane. All right, let me pull up this little post that I saw here in Nashville. This is on the Lost Pets page, because when I found that dog a couple months ago, I joined the Facebook page. Here's the post. We are in Midtown, by the way, the part of Nashville. Are there any reports of a missing peacock or something that would make a similar noise? Located in Midtown, and we are hearing what sounds exactly like a peacock. Multiple people have heard this today. Sounds crazy. I'm aware. Now, people are trying to figure out if indeed there is a peacock in Nashville. So I said this out loud to multiple coworkers, and I said, how would the peacock get anywhere? They don't fly. I go, oh, they do fly. It's more of a leap and then a fly up to a ledge. But when you see them in the air, like, you know how they kind of get out in the zoo when you visit the zoo? Horrifying. Beautiful creature. Huge tail. Colorful. In the air, the tail is down and the wingspan is very wide. It looks like a dinosaur flying over you. Spent a good chunk of the day yesterday on our back deck here, trying to see if we could find the Nashville peacock flying around.
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Morgan Wallen, been by now on the overnight ride. The sign that commemorated him throwing the chair off Eric Church's bar has been removed here in Nashville. But I still think you can get the cocktail with the plastic chair in it.

New music yesterday from John Morgan. Looks like a new album will be on the way soon. He also bought a $200 guitar this past week and made it sound like it was priceless. That's talent. I can't do that. John Morgan, Kid Myself on the Overnight Ride. We.

Thomas Rhett t-shirt on the overnight ride. That is the song that I used to say this example. Tim McGraw was going to record that. When that leaks out, they should have to record a cover. Right? We want to hear it. Here's Corey Kent in Empty Words.

0: A massive shout out to Carly Pearce for dropping by the show yesterday. Her album Honest Woman comes out this upcoming Friday. On that Friday, Kane Brown will be back on the show. And then we have a big one lined up. Can't say it yet, but it's on the way, and I'm already geeking out.
1: We're here for you. Second and third shifters, we are here for you. More of the overnight ride is next.
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0: expected. Tyler Hubbard, Brian Kelly, still going to work on their solo careers, even though Florida Georgia Line is getting back together, and we now know it's more than a handful of shows in 2027. A bunch of shows. That is a quote. T-Hubs land on the overnight ride.
1: Landing.

My name is Justin. This is the Overnight Ride. Kane Brown will be back on the show this upcoming Friday talking about new music. Hopefully he gives us a little hint on when we're going to hear that Shania Twain-based song. Here's Woman.

0: scrolling through Facebook late last night, someone proposed a question because it was National Bacon Lovers Day. What's the craziest thing you can put bacon on? There is nothing. You can put bacon on anything and legitimately justify it. Like, once bacon made its way onto ice cream, I think that's where it ended. You can't surprise me. I don't think we can surprise you either of where bacon winds up. You can literally put it on anything. So there's no crazy thing. It's just everything now.
1: Be right back.
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earplugs, and that's not an insult. Megan's fans are so passionate, they're screaming the lyrics at the top of their lungs. I'm doing two nights in a row, and I'm old, and I got to protect my hearing. I screamed. They screamed louder.

Justin. This is the Overnight Ride. You know where to find me, Justin, off air on Instagram. Whole bunch of Megan Maroney coverage coming for you. Watch me make a fool of myself in the pink shirt that I made. You can also text the show this weekend, 615-737-1033.

This one, not that old, from Lainey Wilson. John Mayer is on the song. It's Phone, Keys, Wallet on the Overnight Ride. Looks like we're moving past Whirlwind, though. Lainey already given us a few teases of new music from her porch. A guitar, her perch, her porch, and a microphone.

0: 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We'll be right back.
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The score keeps rising. There's not a lot of reviews, so the score, the rating will be skewed. But people said it's a funky, fun drink. See?

Justin. It's the Overnight Ride. Tried skateboarding as a kid. Wasn't good at it. This past week, I saw that Corey Kent and Bailey Zimmerman both can do skateboard tricks. It's unfair that they possess all this talent. BZ and Chevy Silverado on the Overnight Ride.

I followed up with everybody. I even prepaid people to buy me the Morgan Wallen Philadelphia Eagles hat a couple weeks ago when he stopped in Philly for the Still the Problem tour. No one's messaged me back. And no one's refunded me. Did I get scammed by my college friends? All I wanted was the hat.

0: sounds better that way on the overnight ride. Charles, his brand new album, Christian Name, has been out for a couple weeks. So what's it feel like after you release an album?
1: There's like a weight off my shoulders that I think I'm going to enjoy getting back into the notebook and just, I guess, just not having that hanging over me when I go to write whatever the next thing is. So it's a big relief for me to finally get it out. And I've already gotten a lot of just really positive messages from people, from folks that it's really connected with. And that's really the hope. So the fact, you know, knowing that that's already happening is, it's a great feeling.
0: Do you find, like, are you a person that, like, the album comes out and you said you're going to grab your notebook, you just jump right into the next thing, or do you take time?
1: No, I think I'll just kind of just get right to it. And, you know, I've never been too fast of a worker. Like, I give months sometimes, like, on one song, going back and forth with certain lines and things, but I think I'm just going to get right to it. I'm actually, like, really looking forward to it.
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Kenny Chesney has a brand new album, Silver Sands Marina, out next month. The track listing, some differing title names. This just got weird. And on Friday, we get Goldfish. Here's Carry On the Overnight Ride.

0: Cody Johnson had a chance to sit down with his hero, George Strait. So what did they talk about? Cody said nothing. Texas cattle and golf. That feels like a lot to me. It's horseback on the overnight ride.
1: He's a ranch hand in a pinch, man. Hotter than the red on the cattle brand. Cause she's a gold digger with a quick trigger. A cast iron skillet swinging lid flipper.

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My name's Justin. It's the Overnight Ride. 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Anything the number 13 or that remotely resembles Taylor Swift pops up in Nashville, the internet goes crazy. Like, she's releasing something new. And I text all my friends who are Swifties. And I go, I saw it. I can confirm. I don't know any inside information. I just like messing with them. Although I feel like she's going to do something big soon. It's I Knew It, I Knew You on the Overnight Ride.

0: I'm not gross. I'm just trying to make a weird situation better. My name's Justin. It's the Overnight Ride. Anytime there's a truck spill, like to talk about this. This one happened in Rhode Island over the weekend. A tractor trailer overturned. Looks like no one was hurt, which is always good. We always make sure. But 2 tons of calamari spilled onto the highway and blocked traffic. It took days to clean this thing up. The local police department said here in Narragansett, we're still recovering from the squid apocalypse of 26. The spill that put slippery when wet to shame. Here's the thing. I love calamari. You may love calamari. It's maybe a top five appetizer. I love it when it comes to fried peppers and like a lemon dipping sauce. If it was unbreaded and just slimy, could you wash it, bread it, and deep fry it, and then put it on sale? Are you willing to eat highway calamari, great bad name, at a discount?
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The Mountain Goat is out. Ian Munsick's brand new album. We finally have it, and it's in my top five of the year. When award season rolls around, let's see what happens. Here's Love is Blind on the Overnight Ride.

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0: Parker McCollum killing me on the overnight ride, was co-host with Carly Pierce of the ACM Honors this past week here in Nashville. And of course, once again, gave us a few things to ponder about, always giving us some insight into his life. This one has stuck with me for multiple days. My girlfriend says, because we got Chinese takeout yesterday, we can't get it again today. I don't think that makes sense. They have it in China all of the time. The reasoning there is a 10 out of 10. He also said, I'm fun at parties for 32 minutes, and then I start thinking about going home. From the mind of Parker McCollum, giving us entertainment every single day.
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Justin. It is the Overnight Ride. You can always connect with me. You can text 615-737-1033 or Justin off air on Instagram. A lot of Megan Maroney content there. A lot of me wearing my pink shirt that I arts and crafts. Is that the right word this week?

Big day for new releases yesterday. Dan and Shay's brand new album, Young, is out, including the song with Cody Johnson. Speaking of new music, looks like we are moving past the whirlwind era. We've got Phone Keys Wallet from Lainey Wilson, and she's teasing something new on the way. Here's Somewhere Over Laredo on the Overnight Ride.

Again, a big thank you to Carly Pierce for jumping on the show yesterday. This upcoming Friday, we will have Kane Brown back on the show. It's a woman on the overnight ride.

0: Justin. This is the Overnight Ride. Who's this?
1: Jeff the Joke Guy.
0: Jeff the Joke Guy calling us from Dallas, Texas. We'll make you laugh, make you groan, make you cringe. What do you got tonight?
1: A woman with a salad walked past me in the restaurant and said, "You know, a cow died so you could eat that." And I said, "If you weren't eating its food, it might have lived." Did you hear about the short guy psychic that escaped from prison?
0: I did not hear about the short guy psychic who escaped from prison. What happened?
1: Yeah, they said it was a small, medium, that large. Not everyone thought Cleopatra was beautiful.
0: Not everyone thought Cleopatra would be beautiful. Okay?
1: But that's how Julius Caesar.
0: Oh, man.
1: Hacking when you're older is a great way to meet new people. Today I met 3 paramedics, 2 nurses, and a cardiologist. This is Jeff the Joke Guy, signing off.
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Rather Green think is you drunk on the overnight ride. The news this week is someone at his show threw underwear on the stage. He's been collecting them over the past couple years. They put them in a bin. They donate them to people who need them. So at least a good thing comes out of a weird thing.

week, friends and family and his team, this song Going Gold. Saw a couple photos. Might be the best his mustache has ever looked. It is impeccable. Here's Keeps Me Sane. Girl.

0: Zach John King gets drinking on the overnight ride this past week. He was back at the Grand Ole Opry, gave us a song with Brooks and Dunn. And now we wait. This upcoming Friday, his debut album, I'm What You Get, will be ours.
1: We're here for you. Second and third shifters, we are here for you. More of the overnight ride is next.
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0: MacArthurLegacy.com is supposed to go live this past week. The production of the t-shirts and hats to benefit farmers across America has been delayed till October. We gotta hang tight. Hardy, Eric Church, Morgan Wallen, Tim McGraw, MacArthur on the overnight ride.
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been trying to figure out why they call the self-driving cars here in Nashville and other cities Waymos. 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

0: 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Jerry Patton this weekend texts Pretty, P-R-E-T-T-Y, to 610-720-9696. See Warren Ziders September 4th at the Great Allentown Fair. Oh, I can't wait for that. Text Pretty, P-R-E-T-T-Y, to 610-720-9696 to win. Luke Combs coming up also. Luke Bryan, pair of Lukes on the way on Cat Country 96.
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0: 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It's Jerry Patton. It's the weekend with tickets for Warren Ziders. Great Allentown Fair. We're talking about that. Hey, that's about it's under 2 weeks away already. That'll be happening on September 4th. If you want to see him, text PRETTY, P-R-E-T-T-Y, to 610-720-9696. 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Toby Keith and Ella Langley are coming right up.
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That is on September 12th. 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

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It's the Pierogies and Pines Festival. It's happening at Blue Mountain Resort in Palmerton this weekend. Pierogies and Pines. I mean, come on. Billy Zimmer.

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back to school. 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

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We recognize the heroic efforts of our military, frontline workers, and first responders. We salute your strength and service and the resilience of all Americans. We unite through the power of music and honor the undefeatable spirit of America with the playing of our national anthem.

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0: 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Saturday afternoon, little past 12. Take it easy today. Of course, you got the kids' activities you're running around doing today, right? So today's National Tooth Fairy Day. So now check this out. The average value of a single lost tooth during the past year increased by 17%. Kids, that's good news. That's the first year over the increase since 2023. So there you go. Do you receive money? 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What do your kids receive, money or gifts? 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I'm just saying. It's Cat Country 96. Happy Saturday.
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0: Warren Ziders. We'll see him at the Great Allentown Fair in just a couple of weeks. Get your corn dogs ready. Plenty of cheesesteak opportunities and hot dogs at the Allentown Fair. I say this because a report was just out about your favorite sandwich state by state. Now, New Jersey, pastrami on rye. Very specific there. Rhode Island had ice cream sandwich as their favorite, which I think is great. Pennsylvania, now you're thinking all of Pennsylvania. You're thinking, you know, where we are, and then you're thinking more west and, you know, Harrisburg and even more west in Pittsburgh. And we love our cheesesteaks. That's for sure. There's a lot of great places to get a cheesesteak. I mentioned the Allentown Fair is one. But let's talk about, if you're going to name this, you know, a sandwich, a cheesesteak, that's awesome. But I'm also going to name a hot dog a sandwich in that matter. Then that's what I'm going to do anyway. Good morning.
1: Hello. Maybe. I don't know. Steak is more like a steak sandwich and a hot dog and a hamburger.
0: But you get the same type of roll in a hot dog as you would a cheesesteak type thing, right?
1: Well, cheesesteak's usually on a hoagie roll. Hot dog's on a little hot dog roll.
0: I'm still saying it's that.
1: I'm going to disagree with you.
0: Well, you know what? That's okay. You always do. Don't worry about it. You always disagree. No, I'm only kidding. I'm kidding. Have a good one. It's the cat. It's the

up, y'all? I'm Coe Wetzel with my new song with Ella Langley, Jaded. It's your music. Plus. My time as a Tarleton Texan was very short-lived. My first year, I played ball, got hurt, obviously decided to stick around for another year. Music started to happen. I was spending more time in bars and at parties than going to class. And so, like I said, it was very short-lived, but I'll always be a Tarleton Texan.

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0: Kitchen 96. We're talking about a hot dog being a sandwich because Pennsylvania, you're naming cheesesteak as our favorite, sandwich. And if you're going to name a cheesesteak a sandwich, better name a hot dog a sandwich as well.
1: You know what we used to do when we go on a road trip? We used to cook hot dogs, we put them in a thermos bottle, and then we pull off at a rest stop somewhere, get out the hot dog buns, and fish out the hot dogs out of the thermos bottle. We'd have a hot dog there in the rest stop.
0: Perfect. 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Yeah,

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For everybody around here, like the office and everybody, we're talking, hey, we're off Labor Day Monday. You're counting down the days. You have a Monday off. You're going to spend it at the Great Allentown Fair, maybe. You're going to spend it relaxing and winning $1,000. You have $1,000 more on Labor Day than you do right now. 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

0: Jason Aldean, how far does goodbye go? 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

You know, I saw this yesterday morning. I was watching 69 News, and Blue Mountain Resort's annual Pierogies and Pints Festival is going on this weekend. Oh, my gosh. 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

0: Cody Johnson on Cat Country 96, 107.1 in the Poconos, and 93.7 and 95.7 in Northeast PA. Good afternoon. My name is Barry Dawson. Here until 6 o'clock, that is when Eagles pregame coverage begins. It's preseason week 2. The Birds are taking on the Patriots tonight at 7 o'clock, and you can hear all of the action on Cat Country 96 and 107.1 in the Poconos. Coming up, the Chicks and Tucker Wetmore. It's the Cat.
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Good luck.

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Keith Urban on Cat Country 96. Country Fest is happening at Steel Stacks in Bethlehem this weekend, today and tomorrow. A brand new celebration of country music and culture. I know yesterday they had Kevin Kenny, Kenny Chesney tribute show. Tonight at 7:30, Laney Nation is going to be at Country Fest. Here's Ella Langley and Morgan Wallen on the Cat.

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2: 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He's firing. 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

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Tomorrow is the start of the West End Fair in Gilbert. It goes through next Saturday, August 29th. Here is Zach John King. Get to drinking on the Cat.

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And the Lehigh Valley Country Fest is going on at Steel Stacks in Bethlehem. And in Northeast PA, it is the Pittston Tomato Festival, one of the biggest festivals of the summer in Northeast PA. Here is Shaboozy, good news on the cat.

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I'm here until 6 o'clock, and that is when the pregame show begins for Eagles football. 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

0: 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Brand new. Her name is Tori Rose, 21 years old, originally from Pennsylvania, now based in Nashville. This is called South of Southern on the Cat.
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